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0: had your chance, but you blew it. 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

0: 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You know the name Jimmy Kimmel. He's going to take a break for 2 months. And his late night talk show host could be hosted by Jelly Roll. He's done it before, and this is why he's being tapped, because he could be the next to take over for 2 months. Now, as far as I think the concerts go, I think he's going to be on tour with Post Malone. And I'm not sure how that's going to affect how things go, but he could be hosting. And can he do both, though? This is going to be a busy guy, Jelly Roll is. Plus, he's getting a divorce. And that's another thing. I feel for Jelly Roll right now.
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0: 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Going to recap the web poll question today, give you a brand new one. And if you didn't vote, yesterday's web poll question was about summertime. It arrived on Sunday. And what do you like best about summer? Is it going to be camping? Is it going to be gardening or no school or all of the above? These are some great answers. And we'll get to the number one voted answer coming up next hour.
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0: 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The upcoming events are on there. The Shediac Neptune Drive-In continues till the fall. The Laugh Lab Outdoor Improv Jams. Kids Summer Art Camp. The National Indigenous Peoples Day is coming up June 24th. That's this week, paying tribute to the rich traditions and the vibrant spirit of the Mi'kmaq culture with open hearts and open minds and shared commitment to moving forward together, celebrating the National Indigenous People. June 24th.
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0: sitting down for more than 4 hours that is going to have a high risk of cardiovascular events. Kind of a scary thing to say, but according to this one here, of a study of 41,000 adults in China for 12 years, they said the lowest risk of death is people who are sitting less than 4 hours per day. Surprisingly, people who sat less than 2 hours a day had a higher risk of heart events. Doesn't seem like a very accurate study, does it? If you're sitting less than 4 hours, but less than 2 hours, it's even worse, or it's better than, okay, they got to make up their mind, don't they? Physically demanding jobs such as farming or construction, these are the ones that contribute to heart events as well. The findings also suggest that people have already engaged in strenuous labor, periods of rest may be beneficial. You got to give yourself a break.
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0: 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Clive Davis passed away yesterday. The legendary music executive Clive Davis died at the age of 94. This is the guy that's responsible for the hits. That's just, and he loved the hits. And he was the man with the golden ears. He could hear a hit. We're talking about artists like Whitney Houston, Bruce Springsteen, Aretha Franklin, Biggie, Outkast, Pink, Billy Joel, Alicia Keys, Rod Stewart, Aerosmith, Pink Floyd, Usher, Janis Joplin, Santana, Earth, Wind and Fire, TLC, The Grateful Dead, Christina Aguilera. He signed all these artists. He got his first start in music industry as a lawyer. He's got a great, there's a documentary about Clive Davis. You got to watch it. It's really great.
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0: Alex Ford and Kissing You on K94.5, today's best music. It's Chris, and coming up next, we'll get to Olivia Dean with Man I Need at 119 beats per minute. That song tops the list of every bedroom playlist that you have, the songs that go very well with Between the Sheets. So that's from the latest. If you want to search for it, there's an actual list of songs that you should have part of that playlist. And Olivia Dean is at number one.
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0: Jamie Fine and Homesick on K94.5, today's best music. 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

0: 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It's Chris coming up next. We'll get to Bruno Mars and The Weeknd and Daft Punk, along with Tate McRae. 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

Bruno Mars, Just the Way You Are, K94.5, today's best music. Good morning, it's Chris, and for Josh, here's the weekend in Daft Punk, I Feel It Coming, K94.5.

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3: Good morning. The national inflation rate spiked to 3.2% in May, up from 2.8% in April. And while they may have dropped this month, Stats Can says gas prices were the main driver of inflation last month, up an average of 33% from the same month last year. Fuel prices had an even greater impact on inflation in Atlantic Canada last month. New Brunswick's rate jumped from 4.2% in April to 4.7% in May, second highest in the country behind only Nova Scotia. The cost of food up 4.3%, driven by higher fruit and veggie prices. Year-over-year rental inflation slowed slightly to 3.5%, down from 3.6% in April. A veteran high school basketball coach has been suspended after allowing an out-of-province recruit to stay in his home. Documents obtained by CBC show Mike King, coach at Fredericton High School, was initially banned for 2 seasons while the school was fined $1,000. The student was barred from provincial playoffs. An appeal later reduced the suspension to 15 games and lifted the ban on the student. The player who stayed with King in order to play for Fredericton High was the son of King's former teammate at UNB. The player's family had plans to move to Fredericton later, in part to further their son's athletic opportunities. School Sport New Brunswick says its rules are designed to ensure fair opportunities for athletes and prohibits coaches from recruiting players or allowing transfer students to live with them. The federal Liberals maintaining an 8% lead over the Conservatives, according to a new poll from Abacus Data. The survey finds 45% of committed voters would support the Liberals compared to 37% for the Conservatives. Prime Minister Mark Carney's approval rating remains positive, 55% of Canadians approving of his government's performance. The survey suggests the political landscape has stabilized after a slight dip earlier this month. The cost of living remains the top issue for Canadians. Britain's Prime Minister Keir Starmer has announced he's stepping down after less than 2 years in office following mounting pressure from within his own Labour Party. Starmer says he'll remain as caretaker Prime Minister until a new leader is chosen later this summer. Former Manchester Mayor Andy Burnham has confirmed he'll seek the leadership, appears to be the front runner. Starmer led Labour to a landslide election victory in 2024, but his government has struggled with a weak economy, high living costs, and falling public support because of scandals. In sports at the World Cup, Argentina beat Austria 2-0, France shut down Iraq 3-0, Norway down Senegal 3-2, Algeria beat Jordan 2-1. In baseball, Blue Jays doubled the Astros 4-2, the Red Sox lost 3-2 in Colorado, and the Tigers 5-3 over the Yankees. Now you're up to date. I'm Daryl Good.
4: We're expecting rain this morning, 10 to 15 millimeters expected at a high of 19 for the day. That rain's going to end near midnight tonight, then cloudy with a small chance of showers overnight, dropping to 15, and another 10 to 15 millimeters of rain expected for tomorrow with a high of 19 degrees.
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0: John Fellner and Broke Skin on K94.5, today's best music. 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Thanks for doing that. And Warm Temperatures was your number one voted answer on what you like best about summer. The Vogue Optical web poll, K94.5.ca. A survey from Angus Reid says that 53% of respondents would not be able to manage an unexpected bill of $1,000. 14% could not manage an emergency expense of any kind. The question is, would you be able to manage an emergency expense of $1,000? Yes or no? 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
1: 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Olivia Rodrigo has earned herself her third number one with You Seem Pretty Sad for a Girl So in Love. It debuted at the top of the chart. She previously scored number one with her debut album called Sour just 5 years ago. Zara Larsson, you know the name, with Midnight Sun. What a great song. The title track of her current album. She's reached the top of Billboard's Pop Airplay chart, and in doing so, she's replaced herself with the number one pop airplay song of the week. Stateside, her collaboration with Pink Pantheress. The other songs are currently on the chart include the collaboration with Tyla, She Did It Again, and Lust Life from 2016, which became a hit this year.
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0: wish you the best. 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It's Chris, and this may surprise you that there is a tortoise named Jonathan. And Jonathan has been around a long time. Guinness says Jonathan is the world's oldest known land animal at 194. Jonathan's blind. Lives in the South Atlantic island of St. Helena. Arrived there in 1882. Papers and all. Yeah, fully grown at the time. Birth year is 1832, actually. Despite losing his eyesight and sense of smell, still enjoys eating, basking in the sun, and even doing some mating.
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0: The Weeknd and Cry For Me on K94.5, today's best music. It's Chris. Coming up next, Flo Rida and Low, Tate McRae, She's All I Wanna Be. All the hits are here on K94.5.ca. Things to celebrate today. If you're good at typewriting, celebrate that. You like pink? Wear pink today. International Day of Pink. It's a National Pink Day, but it's not to be confused with that International Day of Pink. Just a day to wear pink. Whatever it is. Toenail polish. Maybe it's a pink shirt. Whatever it is. Pink tie. Runner Selfie Day. It's Pecan Sandies Day. Okay, we got to get to the real good one here. It is Let It Go Day. It's a day today. That bad negative thing that's been, you've been holding on to that thing. Let it go.
1: Oh, what is that smell?
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9: We're expecting rain this morning, 10 to 15 millimeters expected and a high of 19 for the day. That rain's going to end near midnight tonight, then cloudy with a small chance of showers overnight, dropping to 15, and another 10 to 15 millimeters of rain expected for tomorrow with a high of 19 degrees.
10: Good morning.
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8: We're expecting rain this morning, 10 to 15 millimeters expected and a high of 19 for the day. That rain's going to end near midnight tonight, then cloudy with a small chance of showers overnight, dropping to 15, and another 10 to 15 millimeters of rain expected for tomorrow with a high of 19 degrees.

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2: 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And rewind the tape a little. 5, 4, 3, 2, 1.
3: 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Back in the Day replay.

0: Shook.
1: The Back in the Day replay with Sean Desmond and Shook. 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

Back in the Day replay with Real McCoy and Come and Get Your Love. Your Back in the Day replay, Venga Boys and Soul Decision on the way. Here's JoJo and Leave, Get Out.

0: sole decision. And what's kind of crazy on the back in the day replay, it's Amanda. And I think it's pretty crazy how dill pickle has invaded a lot of the fast food markets as of late. KFC's done it. And I believe there's some other ones, but it looks like Wendy's is getting in on this, and they are doing a big dill pickle menu lately. If you're in the drive-through, dill pickle shaker fries is one of them. They've got a seasoning packet that you can pour into a bag before shaking. Have you tried those yet?
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0: Back in the Day Replay, J-Lo and Jenny from the Block. And that wraps it up for your Back in the Day Replay. Hey, thanks so much for hanging out on your lunch hour. Josh is back in tomorrow, so we'll be chatting soon. Have a great rest of your day.
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I'm Frankie Hollywood. Gracie Abrams coming up, Pino and Loeb next. Right now it's Maroon 5 and Cardi B. Girls Like You from today's best music, K94.5.

Today's best music, K94.5, Gracie Abrams, Hit the Wall. I'm Frankie Hollywood. So Heinz has a new pasta sauce out. It's called the Marry Me Pasta Sauce. And Heinz has a very specific purpose for this new pasta sauce. I'm going to share with you what that is after Alex Warren next. Right now it's Devon Cole, I Got You, from Today's Best Music, K94.5. If you need a drink.

0: Today's best music, K94.5, Alex Warren. Ordinary, I'm Frankie Hollywood. So Heinz has a new pasta sauce out. It's called the Marry Me Pasta Sauce. The jar features a romantic marriage theme on the label, and they have a very specific purpose for this. Now, the sauce contains sun-dried tomatoes, cream cheese, and extra virgin olive oil and basil. Now, the specific purpose is Heinz hopes the sauce draws new customers in the form of couples. So I don't know how they're going to, they're really going to achieve this with this pasta sauce, but, well, you know, some new things, maybe a new way to approach things. It's Somber and Homewrecker next.
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Today's best music, K94.5, Drake, Wizkid, and Kyla, One Dance. I'm Frankie Hollywood. So today is Amazon Prime Day number one, and a couple of things you should know about Prime this year. It's not only one day, it's actually four. I'm going to get into this after Fifi Dobson next. Right now, it's Katy Perry and California Girls from today's best music, K94.5.

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0: Today's best music, K94.5 Fifi Dobson and Ghost. I'm Frankie Hollywood. So welcome to Amazon Prime Day number one. And there's not only one day to Amazon Prime Day this year. There's four, actually. So maybe they should pluralize that and say days. 60% of people sign up for a Prime membership just to take advantage of a Prime Day discount. Electronics are the most popular item purchased by men on Prime Day. And beauty and personal care items are the most popular things purchased by women on a Prime Day. And once again, there are 4 days this year to Amazon Prime Days. It's One Republic and Counting Stars next.
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0: Today's best music, K94.5, Alicia Mavidley, Your Light. I'm Frankie Hollywood. Going to keep it going to keep you going. Loud Luxury and Brando coming up. Sabrina Carpenter next. Straight Out's Paul Russell and Lil Boo Thing from Today's Best Music, K94.5.
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I'm Frankie Hollywood. Meghan Trainor coming up the weekend next. Right now it's Benson Boone, and sorry I'm here for someone else from today's best music, K94.5.

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I'm Frankie Hollywood, going to get to the Brain Buster in 6 minutes. 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

0: Today's Best Music, K94.5, Justin Bieber and Speed Demon. I'm Frankie Hollywood. 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I really want to give you those bragging rights, but you're going to have to give me the correct answer to my Brainbuster question first, which is, if your kid is average, they do this 6 times a day. What is it? If your kid is average, they do this 6 times a day, especially during the summer. What do you think it is? I'm going to share the answer with you coming up after Bruno Mars. I just might. It's Tyler Shaw. Run to you next.
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Tyler Shaw, run to you. I'm Frankie Hollywood, doing the Brainbuster, powered by Artisan Roofing, delivering the quality of excellence, one home at a time. No takers for the bragging rights yet. Nobody got the correct answer to my Brainbuster question, which is, if your kid is average, they do this 6 times a day, especially during the summertime. If your kid is average, they do this 6 times a day, especially during the summertime. What do you think it is? I'm going to share that answer with you after Bruno Mars. I just might. Jordan is next. Right now it's Lady Gaga. Just Dance. Today's best music, K94.5.

Today's Best Music, K94.5. Jordan, you can have it all. I'm Frankie Hollywood, and you can have it all if you know what the correct answer is to my Brain Buster question. The Brain Buster is powered by Artisan Roofing, delivering the quality of excellence one home at a time. I have Jody on the phone, and Jody says that she knows what the answer is. So we're going to give Jody a shot at it to see if she really does right after Bruno Mars next. Right now, Nicki Minaj, Super Bass. Today's Best Music, K94.5.

0: Today's best music, K94.5, Bruno Mars, and Just Might. I'm Frankie Hollywood, still doing the Brain Buster. The Brain Buster is powered by Artisan Roofing, delivering the quality of excellence one home at a time. No takers for the bragging rights, but got Jody on the phone, and she says she knows what the answer is. The question is, if your kid is average, they do this 6 times a day, especially during the summertime. Jody, what is it?
1: Is it that they're bored?
0: Yay! There it is! Yes! Now, Jody, did one of your kids ever say that?
1: Yes. My son said it all the time.
0: They come up to you and they go, I'm bored.
1: I'm bored. Yeah, yeah. My son went through it every summer.
0: Well, you're going to get the bragging rights today because you got the correct answer to my Brain Buster question.
1: Thank you.
0: Thank you so much for playing along. It's Taylor Swift and I Knew It, I Knew You next.
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today's best music, K94.5, Billie Eilish, Bad Guy. I'm Frankie Hollywood, and we are going to count them down. The hottest five songs in the city as voted by you. It's the Greco Top 5 at 5, just after 5 o'clock. 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
4: Well, good afternoon. A St. John jury is now deliberating the fate of Roman Commissioni. He's the man charged with two counts of first-degree murder in the deaths of two boys in January 2025. The Crown had argued the killings were planned and carried out as an act of vengeance against a woman connected to the case. Prosecutors told jurors the accused spent days preparing and deliberately targeted the boys. The defense argued there was no plan and said Commissioni has no memory of the killings. Defense lawyer Shanna Wicks told the jury the Crown has not met the high bar required for a first-degree murder conviction. The judge has instructed jurors that each charge must be proven beyond a reasonable doubt. RCMP, the Atlantic Institution in Renews, are investigating assault on an inmate earlier this month. The injured inmate was evaluated by staff June 11th and transported to a hospital. He's since returned to the prison. Corrections officials say in a news release, the assailant has been identified and appropriate actions have been taken. No staff members or other inmates were injured during the incident. Former Fredericton police officer is facing criminal charges following an independent investigation. Andrew Savoy, who resigned from the Fredericton Police Force in January, has been charged with perjury, uttering forged documents, and breach of trust. Police say the allegations came to light during an internal audit of Savoy's files that uncovered inconsistencies. Fredericton Force then asked the Miramichi Police Force to conduct an external investigation. Chief Gary Forward says all current and former officers are held to the same standard under the law. Savoy is due in Fredericton Court August 28th. The new expanded Bell Bay

0: K94.5, today's best music with the Greco Top 5 at 5 and number 3, French Montana and Max. Ever since you left me, I'm Frankie Hollywood. You and I counting them down, the hottest 5 songs in the city as voted by you. And number 2, it's BTS and Swim with the Greco Top 5 at 5 from today's best music, K94.5.
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0: Today's Best Music K94.5 with the Greco Tom 5 at 5. And there it is. The number one song as voted by you, Mike DiMero and Dinor. That's Calling. I'm Frankie Hollywood, and we count them down every weekday at 5 o'clock. The hottest five songs in the city as voted by you. It's the Greco Top 5 at 5. Sabrina Carpenter, Espresso next.
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0: Today's Best Music K, 94.5, Lil Nas X and Billy Ray Cyrus, Old Town Road. I'm Frankie Hollywood. So a Love Island USA episode recently introduced the world to a new code word for intimacy. I'm going to share with you what that code word is and who used the code word. After Avril Lavigne next, straight out's Go Chan, somebody I used to know from today's Best Music K, 94.5.
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0: Today's Best Music K94.5, Avril Lavigne and Skater Boy. I'm Frankie Hollywood, so I don't know if you watch Love Island USA or not, but I do. I like the show. It's entertaining. And a Love Island USA episode recently introduced the world to a new code word for intimacy. A late-night encounter between Kenzie Annis and Corbin Mims was shown. Kenzie later told in a confessional, "I was definitely getting some French fries." So French fries has now become an official code word for getting busy. Teddy Swims, Mr. Know-It-All, next.
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0: 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Now, a survey revealed that 53% of those asked would not be able to manage an unexpected bill of $1,000. 14% could not manage an emergency expense of any kind. Now, you have two options here. 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Rosé and Bruno Mars, Appetit next.
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I'm Frankie Hollywood. Bulo coming up, Pink Panthers next. Right now, Justin Bieber, Daisies from today's best music, K94.5.

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Today's Best Music, K94.5, Below, Not a Love Song. I'm Frankie Hollywood. So new research found we're actually posting less on social media, and there are some big reasons for it. Going to share that with you after Preston Pablo next. Right now, Maroon 5 and Kendrick Lamar, Don't Want to Know, from Today's Best Music, K94.5.

0: Today's Best Music K94.5, Preston Pablo, because I do, I'm Frankie Hollywood. So new research found we're actually posting less on social media. Researchers found that more people are choosing to scroll through content rather than post updates about their own lives. Many said concerns around privacy, negativity, and online judgment were among the reasons they now share less. Experts believe social media is slowly becoming more about watching than participating. It's Tate McRae, Revolving Door, next.
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0: Today's Best Music, K94.5, Luke Calla, Hotter Now. I'm Frankie Hollywood. So an Oklahoma family's doorbell cam recently captured the shocking moment when their dog brought something alive into the house, and that thing was a live armadillo. The video shows the family erupting into panic screams as Bingo brought in his prize onto the porch. Yeah, they went crazy, actually. They eventually coaxed Bingo to bring the armadillo back outside. Everything is okay. The armadillo is good, and Bingo is good, and they're all breathing a sigh of relief. It's Ariana Grande, Hate That I Made You Love Me, next.
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0: Today's Best Music, K94.5, Sean Desmond, I Like This. I'm Frankie Hollywood, and that does it for me. Thank you so much for hanging out today. Always appreciate that and appreciate you. Have a great evening. It's Taylor Swift and Elizabeth Taylor next.
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